0: some men. In our madness, for now, is what she will. You all fear to tread. They say tradition, we hear to sell next. Some method. In our madness, for now, is what she will. You all fear to tread. They say physician, heal thyself, it's happening so
1: method.
0: In our madness, for natural drugs you wear, you all fear to tread. They say physician, heal thyself, it's happening so method. In our madness, for natural drugs you wear, you all fear to tread. They say physician, heal thyself, it's happening so method. In our madness, for now, fools rush to wear, you all fear to tread. They say physician, heal myself, tell some method. In our madness, for now, fools rush to wear, you all fear to tread.
1: Straight from darkness to light.

Bank of America, U.S. Bancorp, Key Bank, and Washington Mutual Bank, all financial institutions key in the expansion of corporate repression. Fidelity Investments, a major investor in Occidental Petroleum, the bane of the Wa tribe in Colombia. Old Navy, Banana Republic, and The Gap. As Fisher family businesses, rapers of Northwest forest land and sweatshop laborers, not to mention the preferred clothiers of yuppie scum human mannequins worldwide. Nike Town and Levi's, whose overpriced products are made in underpriced and underpaid sweatshops. McDonald's, slave wage, fast food peddlers responsible for destruction of tropical rainforests for grazing land and slaughter of the animals on these grazing land. Starbucks, peddlers of an addictive substance known as coffee, whose products are harvested at below poverty wages by farmers who are forced to destroy their own forests in the process. Media monopolist Warner Brothers and Planet Hollywood, simply for being Planet Hollywood.

In the beginning, there was man. Then man made the machine in his own likeness. Thus did man become the architect of his own demise.

We have a new type of rule now. Not one-man rule, a rule of aristocracy or plutocracy, but a small group's elevated to positions of absolute power by random pressures and subject to political and economic factors that leave little room for decision. They are representatives of abstract forces who have reached power through surrender of self. The iron-willed dictator is a thing of the past. There will be no more Stalins, no more Hitlers. The rulers of this most insecure of all worlds are rulers by accident, inept, frightened pilots of controls of a vast machine they cannot understand, calling in experts to tell them which buttons to push.

0: I don't need intelligent drugs, Tom, because I don't know what they are. Okay, Tom? Yeah. But I will put anything into my mouth that is given to me, whether it's supposed to go there or not, because I'm different. Is that clear with everyone?
1: Sorry.
0: Just different.

I would like to add, however, that the United States of America should not necessarily use this bomb, but rather look upon it as a peaceful guardian and protector of the basic American doctrines of liberty and democracy against

0: for nothing.
1: What are you, some kind of freak?
2: Did you just call me a freak?
3: The guy who says, hey, all that matters in life is getting all you can, get rich, get women, get high.
4: Get him to entertain at our prom.
5: They treat me like a freak.
6: Well, you are a freak.
2: Maybe he's afraid.
7: You're stoned.
8: Hey, shut up!
9: It was just one of those things. A freak accident.
4: Freak?
7: It could change the world.

0: too real.
1: And she refused. Mm-hmm. But she refused to go to work.
2: Mm-hmm. It don't matter to me.
3: I guess do what you're supposed to do, which is make money.
4: Pay you 500 quid.
5: Yes!
6: That's just a down payment.
7: They're very emphatic about that, and I want to make that point clear. That
8: people do turn back to God.
9: How comforting.
10: I anticipate a deeply religious experience.
11: What it would do is kill
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0: You know, you're too much in that, you know that? I mean, you say we're gonna make it, that means we're gonna make it, right? I mean, like, I got no say in this at all, right?
1: This time we went out. You told me you wanted to do it. You told me how horny a man gets when he's 19, how much his balls ache, morning, noon, and night, 6 days a week, sometimes seven if you don't get it.
0: How do you remember those things?
2: Affirmative.
3: Fuck 'em and their lord.

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And suddenly we hear all these insects, like quite a cacophony of sounds, of trills and chirps and shuffles and ticks coming from the trees at night and the shrubs and the ground and even during the daytime.

The insect that actually sing, meaning that the male is making a sound that attracts females, and in many cases repulses neighboring males, that has sort of a territorial quality to it, as well as mate attraction.

There's many other insect sounds like buzzing of flies or whatever that just happens. They're flying and get a sound, but it's not really a communication mechanism. But in the case of the crickets, katydids, and cicadas, and shorthorn grasshoppers, these signals actually do attract mates. And then some of these, what sounds like just a bunch of noise, becomes quite pleasurable when you're familiar with all the different instruments, so to speak, that are making up the chorus.

then you can get some complex interactions. Like once a male becomes aware that a female is approaching, he may give another call, often a subtle call, or turn from chirping to getting little ticking calls, or speed up his song in some way that indicates that he knows the female is right there. And it's like a pre-mating kind of song.

so hard to see them out there in the darkness. So hard to see them out there in the darkness. So hard to see them out there in the darkness. When a female gets close to a male, she'll pick her wings in between his songs. He'll sing this fuzzy kind of nasal song, and then he'll pause for a second, and you'll hear a little wing flick. And the female makes that, which allows the male to orient toward her. And then he will approach her, and then he goes into a whole different song.

so hard to see them out there in the darkness. So hard to see them out there.

And these insects have both forewings and hindwings. And it's the forewings, toward the front of the forewing, where the wings come to the body, there's a modified area where one wing has a file-like structure and the other wing has a, what's called a scraper. And they rub them against one another, the file against the scraper or scraper against the file, if they're both moving. And that's what is producing the sound. That creates a vibration that then vibrates the wings, membranes in the wings, which help amplify the sound. And so it's mechanically produced, a file and scraper kind of mechanism. Some of the short-horned grasshoppers, they rub their leg against the wing to produce sound in a similar way. They would be the fiddlers. Then there's the cicadas that have special organs at the base of their abdomens called timbals, and that's a whole different mechanism. Their muscles vibrate membranes inside the timbals to create a sound that then resonates through their tracheal system, through their sort of lung corridors, and produce really loud buzzing kinds of calls. A little hard to see them out there in the darkness.

into your place. Buddy, you're a boy, make a big noise, playing in the street, gonna be a big man someday. You got mud on your face, you big disgrace.

There is only IBM and ITT and AT&T and DuPont, Dow, Union Carbide, and Exxon. Those are the nations of the world today. The world is a business to me. It has been since man crawled out of the slime.

0: I hardly know what to tell you about the next half hour. I hardly know what to tell you about the next half hour, except that it has been reported as true by those to whom it happened. It has been investigated, and no one, as yet, has been able to explain it or disprove it.
1: 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Je commence avec un nouveau track, avec Joe Wobble et Joe Klein, The Brockwell Lido. But let's get into the intro. Did I say Ryanair?
0: Stern, Harold, age 53, died April 14th, no known next of kin. Who could explain the inexplicable events in the life of Harold Stern? Certainly what happened to him and to those involved with him has never happened before, and certainly it will never happen again.

gentlemen, once again we repeat the special bulletin regarding Harold Stern. It is very urgent that Stern, whose last known address was 127 West 16th Place, repeat 127 West 16th Place, be located at once. Anyone knowing his present whereabouts is asked to immediately contact...

Yeah, this is Metastas. Ja, la la bad. This is a Benevent Blaxafucci Audiometric. 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Moving into my favorite fakir, Frank Dudour, Akka, Fakir, Dashko.

Yo, information, man. Mr. Frank Dedur. I did a Shazam. It came out last by Burna Boy. I think he sampled you, man. Check it out. You got that information here on Audiometric. He's got 5 million Shazams. 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

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L'art, c'est l'amour. 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
0: 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Audiometric.

Yeah, coming out of the Easy Star All Stars, Lovely Rita, and moving into Groove Armada. Sun Toucher.

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About to drop this. About to drop this right now for you. The original Sun Toucher. Letting you know what's up. It goes like this.

0: 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If life was a thing that money could buy, the rich would have it and the poor would die.
1: Sandoz Kindred. Dedicating this one to the screwed up, fucked up Donald DGT Sharpie Pen Idiot in an airplane, Trump Kindred.

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A d'enfer. Like Nico. All sorts of music produced in that studio. Like the sound you get on Audiometric. 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

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I don't know. But it is dub, and I know that it is Melodica dub. 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
0: And Zen Records.

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Is Dub Gusset just near the Strait of Hormuz? 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

Yeah, going over to Japan. 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No, gotta be crazy to go down there. But they like the dub in their Japanese style. This is Paint Your Dub Red. Exaggerating there. Paint Your Dub Red.

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Your DJ, Black Sufici, looking for live dates. 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

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Digital justice. It's been done. 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

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Finishing with Robert Hood, après Mark Stewart. Rest in peace, dear man. Oh, you're so missed by so many people, Mr. Mark Stewart. But the beat goes on, and you know that yourself, like I do when I go. The beat goes on. This is Sleep Clyde. Sleep Clyde. Dedication to Robbie Mack and Clyde. A la semaine prochaine, n'hésite pas de supporter votre radio locale indépendante sans publicité. C'est le temps de wake up. Réveillez-vous.

If you are sitting down while you listen to this track, you are making a mistake. You gotta feel it in your shoulders. 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'Cause the beat. Get that body going. 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Audiometric.

Minimal Nation music for a multinational world, which is getting more and more expensive at every level for every human being on the planet because of a very big dictator named Donald Trump. Now, if Americans are so stupid to continue to vote for Donald Trump, I don't understand anything.

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A dark blue winter, freezing ivory core. Here comes the void. Here comes the void. Nothing but some white blood running out from his

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I entered the room, the chill is killing me, I'm crawling on the floor. Here comes the void. Here comes the void. Naked, my hands are covered with blood. Here comes the void. Naked, my hands are covered with blood. Here comes the void.